0: 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Man, Minneapolis Airport gets rated so highly in everything. Fifth least stressful airport to fly out of. Okay, I can totally see that. We got some Ed Sheeran and Fastball. You know, we're so Minnesota nice here.
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1: Guns N' Boone. Cardi B. Goo Goo Dolls. Kenny Chesney. Lainey Wilson. Major Lazer. Muse.

August 15th, get the complete concert calendar of who's coming to the Twin Cities on our website, cities971.com. It's under the concert calendar. Also, Ed's going to bring along Miles Smith on his tour as well. Here's Fastball.

Hope you're having a great weekend, and keep listening right here on Cities 97.1 on the 50s all weekend to win your Alex Warren tickets. And I can't wait to start your week out here on the Zach Dillon Show. 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

The album is going to be dropping July 31st. New Shaboozy album coming out. It's going to be more country focused, though, so don't get too excited unless you love the country music. 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

0: course, one headlights on Cities 97.1, uniquely Twin Cities. I'm Mike Klein. We're giving away $2,500 four times a day, weekdays here. Zach Dillon is your next chance to win tomorrow morning at 8 a.m. And the reason why we're doing this for you is we want you to go on an American vacation and celebrate America 250 on us. All right, now coming up, I got some Tama Impala and fun.
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3: 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Major Lazer. 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

0: So Gen Z is tan maxing all summer at Cities 97.1, which is not great. They're bringing back the tanning thing a little too hardcore. They really want to get tanned. And, you know, this has been linked up to some very bad stuff. So just be careful if you are doing that. Adele and AJR next on Cities 97.1.
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3: 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Kenny Chesney. Lainey Wilson. Major Lazer. Muse.

It is Cities 97.1, Uniquely Twin Cities, AJR. One of the brothers, I saw them recently, and he wasn't with them. I forgot to ask them, hey, dude, where is everybody? I forgot to ask. Anyways, I'm really not a good interviewer, apparently. Melissa Etheridge, I'm the only one, is on Cities 97.1. Terrible interviewer.

Hope you're having a great weekend, and keep listening right here on Cities 97.1 on the 50s all weekend to win your Alex Warren tickets. And I can't wait to start your week out here on the Zach Dillon Show. 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

0: The Verpipe, the freshman on Cities 97.1. I'm Mike Klein. We're giving away $2,500 four times a day, weekdays. Zach Dillon is your next chance to win tomorrow morning. And the whole goal of this is for you to go explore America. Go somewhere in America on us as we celebrate America 250. Gavin DeGraw, Olivia Dean, and One Republic are next.
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they burned that city down. Literally, they burned a school bus. And nobody got hurt, but this was insane last night. New York City was going crazy winning the whole thing. Congrats to Knicks, though. They deserved it.

Cities 97.1, uniquely Twin Cities. I'm Mike Klein hanging out with you. Harry Styles and Zoe Kravitz, you know they're engaged. They got a tattoo. They got matching tattoos this weekend. I'll explain what it is coming up after. Give me like two songs. It's Sommer, Back to Friends Now on Cities.

uniquely Twin Cities means a mix of music you just can't get anywhere else. 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

0: City's 97.1. So Harry Styles and Zoe Kravitz have matching tattoos now. Okay, so it says "Let It Rip." Zoe has it. It appears on her back, and Harry put the tattoo on his right arm. It's so cute, though. At least they didn't put their names on there, because that's totally cheesy.
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3: 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Lainey Wilson. 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

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And I can't wait to start your week out here on the Zach Dillon Show. 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

U.S. Bank Stadium is where you can see Ed Sheeran August 15th. Him and Miles Smith will be taking over. That'll be kind of fun. Get the complete concert listing of everybody who's coming to the Twin Cities on cities971.com on our concert calendar.

Cities 97.1, uniquely Twin Cities. I know Zach Dillon's having a blast doing local on the lakes. We're bringing all these local artists to the lakes. Literally at Maynard's and Excelsior this past Wednesday. It was so much fun.

actually less than an hour away from the next hour, where we have a full hour of new music discovery here every Sunday night on Cities 97.1. Got Tama and Paolo right now. This is Dracula.

0: City's 97.1. Have you been keeping up with the Knicks, the NBA championship? Well, the Knicks won last night, like 11 o'clock at night. I think it was 10 o'clock our time. Anyways, basically what happened is they were celebrating so crazy in New York City. And to be expected, they burned a school bus. I mean, I knew they were going to burn stuff down. We forget that New York gets a little crazy. They like to have their fun there. So congrats to them. Hopefully nobody gets hurt in this whole situation. They're going to have their parade on Thursday. Ed Sheeran and Taylor Swift is coming up next.
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1: 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Cardi B. Goo Goo Dolls. Kenny Chesney. Lainey Wilson. 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

Hope you're having a great weekend, and keep listening right here on Cities 97.1 on the 50s all weekend to win your Alex Warren tickets. 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

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Hi there, it's Mike Klein hanging out with you, getting ready to play you all new music. At the 11 o'clock on Sunday nights is the New Music Discovery Hour. And it's coming up. 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
1: Hey, it's my client. Okay, this hour we got New Frey coming up this week. We got the band Camino. I got to see them, by the way, when they were with 5 Seconds of Summer. New Taylor Swift coming up as well. Kicking it off right now with Goo Goo Dolls. This is Misery, and it's next on City's 97.1.

Ice Cold Lakes. New stuff from the Freya. The Freya's back. They have a new lead singer, though. He's pretty dope, though. Here's Sombra Down, Homewrecker. It's the next hour on Cities 97.1 every Sunday.

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2: 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Cardi B. Goo Goo Dolls. Kenny Chesney. Lainey Wilson. Major Lazer. Muse.

I knew you. Taylor Swift is new music from her, from the Toy Story soundtrack. What's it, 5 up to? Yes, number 5. That's pretty crazy. All right, Dominic Fike is on right now. This is Baby Doll. The next hour on Cities 97.1.

City 97.1's Next Hour's on right now. And shout out to Harry Styles and Zoe Kravitz. They got matching tattoos. Now, don't worry, it's not their names. The tattoo says, "Let it rip." It's on Zoe's, I guess, on her back, and it's on his right arm. So, okay. So, but they didn't put each other's names on there because that's like a jinx, I feel like. Here's American Girls, the Next Hour, City 97.1.

0: Sienna Spyro, Die on the Hills on Cities 97.1. It took me a long time to say her name or her last name right, by the way. And she was so chill. She's like, oh, it's fine. Say it any which way you want. Any which way you want to. And I feel guilty because I'm really bad with last names. We got Maroon 5, One Republic, Papa Roach still to come on the next hour here on Cities 97.1.
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2: 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Cardi B. Goo Goo Dolls. Kenny Chesney. Lainey Wilson. Major Lazer. Muse.

Numero 5 on Sydney's 97.1's Next Hour. What are you thinking so far? What's your favorite song this hour? 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Click that little red talkback mic and tell me your favorite song this hour. It's Wonder Public.

Mr. Know-It-All, new Teddy Swims. It's the next hour on Cities 97.1. Hope you've been enjoying all these great new songs that we're playing right now. Mumford & Sons with Hozier doing a collab together. Is this next?

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2: 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Kenny Chesney. Lainey Wilson. Major Lazer. 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
2: 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Kenny Chesney. Lainey Wilson. Major Lazer. 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

uniquely Twin Cities means a mix of music you just can't get anywhere else. 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
2: 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Cardi B. Goo Goo Dolls. Kenny Chesney. Lainey Wilson. Major Lazer. 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
2: 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Kenny Chesney. Lainey Wilson. 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

0: News is that the Vegas Golden Knights did not win another Stanley Cup last night. Thankfully, the Carolina Hurricanes did and didn't have to witness the Vegas Golden Knights winning again before the Wild even won their first.
1: They say the holy water's watered down, and this town's lost its faith. Our colors will fade eventually, so if our time is running out, day after day, we'll make the mundane a masterpiece. Oh my, my, oh my, my love, I take one look at you, you're taking me out.

0: Hey, thank you so much for starting your Monday out and your week out here on the radio on Cities 97.1. This is pretty cool. I mean, who doesn't like free gas? 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So there you go. Go score your gas cards. This is the Zach Dillon Show. 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
1: Guns N' Boone. Cardi B. Goo Goo Dolls. Kenny Chesney. Lainey Wilson. Major Lazer. 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

0: Last night was like the perfect night for a bonfire because it was a little bit chilly this morning. In fact, still a little bit chilly. Was it like 55 degrees outside right now? It's Cities 97.1 and the Zach Dillon Show. We will warm up to about 78 today. I got a chance of showers and thunderstorms late tonight. And tomorrow we may start out a little bit overcast, gradual clearing. Only 73 though. So I think the showers cool it down a little bit that we'll get late tonight and early tomorrow morning. So Cities 97.1 welcomes the Stone Arch Bridge Festival June 20th and 21st. That's this weekend coming up. I know it's only Monday, but I already look forward to things like next weekend. We got Juneteenth coming up on this Friday. So a lot of us have that day off coming up Friday. And then a lot of fun things actually happening this weekend. You can enjoy a weekend of art and live music on the Minneapolis Riverfront. Over 200 artists and activities this weekend. Plenty to do for the family. We'll see you Father's Day weekend. That's the other thing that's happening. It's Father's Day coming up this next Sunday. It's at the Stone Arch Bridge Festival. All the schedule, list of events, and more details up at cities971.com/calendar.
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Kind of crazy this weekend with two major sports finishing. And just like that, NBA Finals finished with the Knicks winning on Saturday night. Last night, Stanley Cup finished with the Carolina Hurricanes winning. City's 97.1.

This is the Zach Dillon Show on Cities 97.1. The list is out of the least stressful airports in America. Did MSP make the list? I'll tell you in 10 minutes. Hold on. Something's

0: That voice, though, a Dido on Cities 97.1, uniquely Twin Cities, and the Zach Dillon Show on a Monday morning. So the least stressful airports in America, I mean, let's be honest. Flying, it obviously is a fast way to a destination. I always say, you know, you can get somewhere in 3 hours pretty much anywhere in America. You can't drive pretty much anywhere in America in 3 hours. I mean, it is just the best way. But the process itself can be frustrating long before you even get to the airport, right? Between crowded corridors and overbooked flights and little ones having meltdowns if you have young ones and dreaded delays, anxiety. I mean, there's a lot that goes into flying. And this new study ranks the least stressful airports in America. And they look at all those things. They look at on-time departure rates, lost luggage frequency, and everything, TSA wait times, average ones of those. And they come up with this list every year. And here are the top five least stressful airports in America. Number five, MSP International. How about that? We made the list. That's a list you want to make. And so I'm sure they're happy about that, being in the top five of the least stressful airports in America. Then you get the airport in Honolulu, Hawaii. Number three, I have a question about this one because I'd love to see the stats on it because I've had nothing but stress flying in and out of Phoenix Sky Harbor International Airport. That is the massive airport in Phoenix. That, to me, is not on the least stressful list, at least if I made a personal list of mine. I always feel like that's just a nightmare airport. It just, if you ever have a chance to fly into the Phoenix area and you can fly into Mesa, you will be very thankful that you did that instead of Sky Harbor because Mesa is so, there's like two or three airlines that fly in and out of Mesa. So, you know, you're very limited on options. But if you can ever, like if Mesa is ever an option and yeah, fly into Mesa. Salt Lake City International Airport got number two of the least stressful airports in America. Number one, a BWI, that is Baltimore, Washington International Thurgood Marshall Airport in Baltimore, Maryland. They got the least stressful airport honor in America this year.
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0: After 7, good morning. It's Cities 97.1. Let's have a good week here. It starts right here on a Monday morning.
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0: Give me one reason. 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Good morning to you. I want you to do this for me. If you can open up your Instagram, obviously, if you're in a spot to open up your Instagram, because otherwise, you know, you could be driving, thing like work that you're on your way to. Maybe you can remember to do this later if you are driving. Please do not do this if you're driving. But if you are in a spot where you can open up your Instagram, I would love that. I want you to follow me on Instagram. And maybe you already do. If you do, you can check out all the videos. Well, I'll tell you this while you're opening up your Instagram and getting ready to do this, because we're going to stop everything. I'll tell you how to follow me. But I want you to check out the videos that I posted this weekend. Lots of videos, all in leading up to Saturday. This past Saturday was my 10-year anniversary of being on the radio in Minnesota. And I was looking back at all the memories that I've had in the last 10 years. And obviously, my role has changed in Minnesota from when I first started back June 13th, 2020, or 2016, rather. I started as the afternoon guy on our sister station, KDWB, and obviously I've evolved into the morning guy now on Cities 97.1, and I also do afternoons on one of our other stations now, K102. So obviously it has evolved for me here, and but looking back at all of the memories in the last 10 years, is pretty cool. It was pretty cool for me to do that this weekend, but I put together a bunch of videos, and if you can go check those out, that would be awesome. But here's how you find me. So if you have your Instagram open and you go to the bottom right in the magnifying glass, I'm going to follow you back, by the way, which is cool for me, because I like to follow you back if you go through the struggle of trying to figure out how to do this with me. So if you go to search in the bottom right, the magnifying glass, and it says search with Meta AI, you type in the Zach Dillon. So THEZACHDILLON. By the time you get done typing it in, it should just auto-populate. There's probably a bunch of people that you follow that follow me already, and you'll see 14,000 followers. I do have that blue check mark, so you know it's me, but it says the Zach Dillon Show, 6 to 10 a.m. at Cities 97. That's me. That's what you're listening to right now. So you can hit follow right there, and then I'm going to follow you back. I've got my Instagram open right now, and I will see the follows come through as they happen, and I will be sure to follow you back. So again, it's the Zach Dillon on Instagram, and then check out all my anniversary videos for being here for the last 10 years, which is so cool for me. Such a monumental, I mean, when you, it's like 10 years, it's like a decade. Like that's a decent amount of time. And kind of went through all the different things that, 10 years ago, if you were born 10 years ago, those babies that were born the year I started are now going into middle school in the fall, and all these different things. And it was just a really cool thing for me to look back on. So again, the Zach Dillon on Instagram. It is Cities 97.1.
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1: 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Kenny Chesney. Lainey Wilson. 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

Zach Dillon Show on Cities 97.1. Have you checked out any of the World Cup yet? I know, of course, Team USA won back on Friday. They don't play again until Friday. Whole week in between games for USA, but a bunch of countries been playing this weekend. They'll play today and throughout this week coming up. Lionel Messi's back in the World Cup. His diet has been broken down. We should go through that coming up in 10. Keep it here. My

0: 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Just humans who love the music as much as you do.
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0: Hard to believe that after today, we are halfway through the month of June, which is the sixth month of the year. And then when we're done with the month of June, we are officially halfway through the whole entire year of 2026. And when you say it like that, that sounds crazy. But here we are on a Monday morning on the Zach Dillon Show on Cities 97.1. I don't know if you've been watching any of the World Cup. 104 total matches. It started back on Thursday, and it'll go now for a couple of weeks here where all the countries, most countries, by the way, this is the biggest field for the World Cup in the history of the World Cup. So a lot of countries are in it. USA has already played their first game back on Friday. We won, which is cool. We'll play Australia this Friday in our second matchup for the World Cup and hope for the best there. This is pool play, so you want to do as good as you can in the pool play so you get a good seed and make it, obviously, to the bracket play. And Lionel Messi is back, and he's playing for Argentina. He's set to make a historic record-extending sixth World Cup appearances. And so 38 years old is Lionel Messi. He's like, I don't know if anyone could actually argue against it, but probably the best soccer player in the world. His diet is cutting edge. I mean, sort of. Now, there is a cheat day that he builds into his diet, which is always good to know because that gives us comfort in having cheat days. But his diet includes drinking yerba mate, eating mega calories of grains, vegetables, fish, and olive oil, and zero processed foods. So that is the one that becomes tough for all of us, is not eating any processed foods. It can be done. It's just a little bit difficult in America where so much stuff is processed. But then here we go. His cheat days is pizza. And that should be very comforting for a lot of us because pizza is like the universal love language. Like everybody loves pizza, right? Like, yeah, even Lionel Messi, the world-class soccer player that he is, he loves it. There's actually a stadium in Barcelona, evidently, that serves a ham and cheese pizza that's named after Lionel Messi. His favorite pizza, by the way, topped with slices of tomato, onions, and whole olives. So it's good to know that even the world's top-rated athletes like Lionel Messi, they have their cheat days, right? We all need our cheat days for our diets because is a must.
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Well, this is pretty good to know that it's after 8 now on a Monday morning. Zach Dillon, Cities 97.1. But that money contest is back this week with more chances for you to get your share of $250,000. 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

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That's birthday.

0: I hope you're having a great start to the morning. This is the Zach Dillon Show on Cities 97.1, uniquely Twin Cities. We are ready for week number three of our Local at the Lake feature. This is where we travel around the Twin Cities and we go to area restaurants and establishments that are lakeside, which is what Minnesota summers are all about. And where it's all sponsored by Lyon & Kugel's, and we just have an awesome afternoon. It's a great excuse, honestly, great excuse to ditch work on a Wednesday afternoon in the summer. Work will always be there. Can I just remind you of that? Like, I have to remind myself of that sometimes too, but work will always be there. You know what won't always be here is summertime and Local at the Lake. We only have 9 of these, and we're already to number 3. Week 3 of 9 coming up this Wednesday at Willie's on the Water. So we're going North Metro, Northwest Metro. Up in Big Lake is where Willie's on the Water is. So if you're in Elk River, if you're up in that area of the Twin Cities, this is your closest Local at the Lake. And so you need to grab your friends and make it an afternoon on the lake. And I was just looking at the forecast. And Wednesday, there is early on a chance of showers and thunderstorms, but it's going to clear up. And the temperature is going to be like in the mid-70s. So that's perfect. Because last time we were up at Willie's on the Water, last summer, it was 96 degrees. I think it was the hottest day of the summer. And it was just sweltering hot. So I'll take mid-70s. And some sunshine and clouds and be on a patio at Willie's on the Water for week number 3 of Local at the Lake featuring live music from Matt Kafleisch and Samantha Grimes. Cold Lyon & Kugel's, lots of prizes. We got Ed Sheeran tickets to give to you while we're up at Willie's on the Water. So the party starts at 4, rain or shine, by the way. Presented by Lyon & Kugel's. All the details up on our concert calendar. Cities971.com to check that out.
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1: 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Lainey Wilson. Major Lazer. 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Snoop Dogg, Weezer, Zara Larsson,
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0: Hey, thanks for starting out your week here, right here on the Zach Dillon Show on Cities 97.1. Last night, the Carolina Hurricanes, they won it all. Hockey's over now. Just like that, in one entire weekend, basketball's over and hockey's over, because on Saturday night, the New York Knicks beat the San Antonio Spurs. They were the underdogs, by the way. The Knicks were not expected to win that NBA Finals after the San Antonio Spurs beat the favorites, Oklahoma City Thunder. They were like, well, no one's going to beat the Spurs now. And that Wembanyama guy, and he's tall and massive and just unbelievable at the game of basketball. Like, nobody's going to beat that team. And the Knicks come out and they're like, well, hold my beer. We can. And they did. And they won their first championship in over 50 years. The Knicks did this weekend, and then last night, the Carolina Hurricanes, which I'm not even a fan of, obviously love the Wild, but I was a fan, I was a big fan this series, this Stanley Cup of the Hurricanes, because look, if you are a Wild fan, the last team that you want to see win another Stanley Cup is the freaking Las Vegas Golden Knights. I'm sorry. It's just like, you know, I wish success for anybody that plays at a high level like that, but not the Golden Knights. They cannot win another Stanley Cup before the Wild even win their first. I'm sorry. Just it's just not a good look. Okay. Especially if you're a Wild fan, you shouldn't want that either. And so the Carolina Hurricanes, yep, massive fan of that team this weekend. And thankfully, they closed the door on Vegas Golden Knights' hopes for getting another Stanley Cup, and they won it in five games last night. That was six games, because it was 3-2. So, yeah, they won in six games last night. That's right, because if the Vegas Golden Knights would have won, then they would have gone to Game 7 in Carolina, whenever that would have been, maybe tomorrow night. But nonetheless, Carolina Hurricanes, NHL Stanley Cup winners, and the Knicks NBA Finals winners. They won the NBA championship, and that all happened this weekend. So now it's like 100% either baseball or 100% like World Cup now. Get in on the World Cup. There's no other sports to watch. 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
3: Twin Cities weather today, partly cloudy, becoming a little breezy by later this afternoon. High today, 78. Tonight, an isolated shower or thunderstorm. Low of 56 tomorrow. Mostly sunny with a high of 73.
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Well, good morning. Monday morning. Here we go. It's going to be a great week this week. Cities 97.1, uniquely Twin Cities. It's the Zach Dillon Show.

This is the Zach Dillon Show on Cities 97.1. Visa is working with OpenAI, chatbots basically, bots, AI, to have AI agents shop and purchase things for you. Now, that sounds dangerous. It allows you to connect a Visa card to ChatGPT. That sounds dangerous. And it gets to work. Limits can be set, sure, on how much the AI spends and where it can buy from. Visa is setting up guardrails so fraud can be prevented. This sounds dangerous, all of it. They gave the example of telling ChatGPT to find wireless headphones costing less than $150, right? Then it goes and it finds them, the best possible ones. Then AI, you know, they find them, they buy them for you, and then they show up on your doorstep. Is there anything but scariness involved in that? Nightmare potential there. Cities 97.1.

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Cities 97.1, welcoming Olivia Dean to Target Center July 29th. That is, six or seven. Oh, don't do it, Zach. 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

0: Let's wrap up the show for a Monday. Hope you have a great rest of your day and a great week coming up. It all starts right here on Monday. So don't let, something derail your entire week today. All right. It's important to have a good Monday, and I hope that is in store for you today. It is the Zach Dillon Show on Cities 97.1. Let's do the feel-good story of the day. So Jabril Walls had just dropped her kids off at school. This happened in Memphis, Tennessee. She spotted a young child wandering alone in the middle of a street in her neighborhood in Memphis. And so without hesitation, I mean, mom mode, once a mom, always a mom. Jabril was like, I need to pull over. I need to open my car door. I need to put my arms out and I need to get this child because like something bad is going to happen to this child who's just like in the middle of nowhere wandering. And you know your neighborhood, you know, if you've seen kids that are young like that, and obviously she hadn't. And so it was a weird thing. And without hesitation, the child ran up to her and the child said she wanted her mommy and daddy. And so, I mean, the girl was truly lost and could only say her house was gray and white. That's not much of a help, right? Yeah. What color is your house? Gray and white. That's all she knew. But Jabril took her to a nearby fire station. With the help of police, the child is reunited with her very thankful family. Jabril has stayed in touch with that family and actually is going to be going to the child's upcoming birthday party, which is really cool. She was also dubbed her unofficial godmother because of, coming across her just randomly in a neighbor. I don't know how there's more to the story, obviously. No idea how the kid ended up in this woman's neighborhood, but so thankful that she was in the right place at the right time and did the right thing, and there's a happy ending to that story, obviously, or it would not be a feel-good story of the day. So have a great rest of your day. We'll talk to you back here in the morning after 6 here on the Zach Dillon Show on Cities 97.1.
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3: 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Kenny Chesney. Lainey Wilson. Major Lazer. Muse.

Hey, come on Wednesday to another local at the lake. We're going to be giving away more tickets for this guy, Ed Sheeran, at U.S. Bank Stadium. And you'll get local music live for free from Matt Kafleisch and Samantha Grimes. It'll be rain or shine Wednesday at Willie's on the Water from 4 to 7 with Cities 97.1.

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I can't believe we're at the halfway point of June. Just a couple of weeks until the 4th of July. Hey, make it a great Monday here today. That'll set up for a great week. And let's do it all over again here on the Zach Dillon Show on Tuesday morning. It all starts at 6.

0: Cities 97.1, uniquely Twin Cities. It's Madison with you. Oh gosh, did you watch the latest crazy documentary on Netflix? They're bringing it with the Netflix documentaries lately. The Crash was so good. Everybody was talking about Mackenzie Shirilla. And now everybody's talking about Taylor Parker. She was a woman who was a pathological liar who pretended to be pregnant. And gosh, I don't want to give it up if you haven't seen it. So I won't say exactly what happened, but she went to extreme lengths to prove that she was pregnant, even when she wasn't. She'd had a hysterectomy. She couldn't be pregnant. And people knew that. Unbelievable. It's called Maternal Instinct on Netflix. If you haven't watched it, definitely worth a watch. Coming up next, I'll have One Direction and Tame Impala on Cities 97.1.
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1: 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Lainey Wilson. Major Lazer. 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

Hey, your story for this summer could get a lot better. You could be going on a nice vacation with $2,500. We're giving it away again at 11, just after 11 on Cities 97.5. Be here to enter the keyword and win some cash. 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

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Thanks for listening. It's Madison with you. Did you watch USA beat Paraguay 4-1 in the first World Cup game for the USA? That was nice to see. Big, convincing win. And did you by chance watch the national anthem by Dan and Shay?

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0: Cities on A7.1, uniquely Twin Cities. Have you ever gone skydiving? I did when I was 18. Stupid, young, not scared of anything. I wouldn't do it today, but, you know, I'd never even thought, like, there was never even a thought in my head that I should be scared about the plane ride. I was more scared about jumping out of the plane, right? Well, this is just a crazy, sad story. 12 people, including the pilot, were killed yesterday morning. It was a skydiving flight. They were taking this, all these skydivers up to go do a dive near Kansas City, Missouri. And right after the aircraft took off, it crashed. I know, like, and everybody probably already had these, you know, parachutes on ready to jump if they had any time. You know, they could have been saved, but I think it was just too quick right off takeoff. Really, really sad. Again, as a skydiver, that's probably not anything you even worry about is the plane.
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3: 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Kenny Chesney. Lainey Wilson. Major Lazer. Muse.

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We need everybody talking, getting the word out about the little boy, Jason Rogers, who was visiting family in North Minneapolis from Brooklyn Park and went missing around 5 p.m. last night, 10 years old. So praying that he gets home to his family safely. Take a look at his picture so you can spot him. I'm going

I can't believe we're at the halfway point of June. Just a couple of weeks until the 4th of July. Hey, make it a great Monday here today. That'll set up for a great week. And let's do it all over again here on the Zach Dillon Show on Tuesday morning. It all starts at 6 on Cities 97.1.

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They're playing the new Mystic Lake Amphitheater July 31st. 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You'll say the keyword music to win this hour. Good luck. 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

I can't believe we're at the halfway point of June. Just a couple of weeks until the 4th of July. Hey, make it a great Monday here today. That'll set up for a great week. And let's do it all over again here on the Zach Dillon Show on Tuesday morning. It all starts at 6 on Cities 97.1. She said it's

Cities 97.1, uniquely Twin Cities. You always wake up at 3 a.m. I swear, whenever I wake up in the middle of the night, it's usually around 3. I think I saw a study that proved that's like the time when our sleep cycles change, and that's why a lot of people wake up at 3. The key is to not look at the clock, so you wouldn't even know it was 3 o'clock, and then to not also look at your phone.

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1: City's 97.1, uniquely Twin Cities. Looking forward to Wednesday. Another Local at the Lake by Matt Kafleish and Samantha Grimes, the local artist we've got playing. And it's at Willie's on the Water. Rain or shine, 4 to 7 this Wednesday. Thanks to Lining Kugels. We'll see you out there.

Cities 97.1, uniquely Twin Cities. Okay, I'm not like a lawbreaker, but in this case I do, and I'm glad I'm not alone. 78% of Americans admit to sneaking candy into movie theaters. I feel like it's not financially responsible to not sneak candy into movie theaters. Like, really? $7 or $8 from some M&Ms? I mean, you can't sneak popcorn and drinks in. I mean, you shouldn't. I don't know why I think it's okay with candy, but I do. Apparently, 78% of us do. Here's Adele on Cities 97.1. And coming up, who was stankin' Ed Sheeran? This was all.

Can't believe we're at the halfway point of June. Just a couple of weeks until the 4th of July. Hey, make it a great Monday here today. That'll set up for a great week. And let's do it all over again here on the Zach Dillon Show on Tuesday morning. It all starts at 6 on Cities 97.1.

Hey, it's Madison. Oh, I just remembered something. Back to the sneaking candy in a movie theater. 78% of Americans admit to doing it. I was saying it's harder, and most people don't sneak popcorn and drinks into movie theaters. But I remembered we took one of our son's friends to the movies, and she brought her own popcorn. I was kind of impressed. Here's Andra Day.

0: City's 97.1, uniquely Twin Cities. Thank you so much for listening. I hope you're having a great day today. It is maybe going to rain tonight, but a nice day throughout the day today.
1: They say the holy water's watered down, and this town's lost its faith. 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

Hope you had a great weekend. It's City 97.1, uniquely Twin Cities. I'm Mike Klein hanging out with you. $2,500 could be yours to go on that American vacation on us. Coming up after Gavin DeGraw, it's I Don't Want to Be.

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0: 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So they're talking about in the UK, they're going to ban social media offering services to under 16-year-olds. They want to do this right away. It'll actually take an effect in 2027. But for Instagram, Facebook, and X, TikTok, and YouTube, even Snapchat, they don't want underage 16-year-olds to be on this. This could happen in America one day. I don't know. I mean, I sort of get it. It is very toxic.
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0: Ed Sheeran became Ed Sheeran. 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
1: When your legs don't work like they used to before, and I can't sweep you off of your feet,

It put together the least stressful airports to fly out of, and Minneapolis made the fifth least stressful airport to fly out of. And that's, I believe that's because of all the great TSA agents we have at the airport. Here's Imagine Dragons on City's 97.1.

I can't believe we're at the halfway point of June. Just a couple of weeks until the 4th of July. Hey, make it a great Monday here today. That'll set up for a great week. And let's do it all over again here on the Zach Dillon Show on Tuesday morning. It all starts at 6 on Cities 97.1.

Cities 97.1, uniquely Twin Cities. They're going to be having their big parade in New York City on Thursday for the Knicks winning the NBA championship. 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

5 o'clock is your next chance to win $2,500 to go on that American vacation. 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

Cities 97.1, uniquely Twin Cities. I'm Mike Klein hanging out with you. So now it looks like Spam and Hello Kitty are collaborating. Oh, man, this is crazy. Everyone's doing something with Spam these days. I don't know if that tastes good. I'm kind of afraid to try it.

those fried apple pies. Apparently, they're bringing them back. I thought they were trying to do healthier things. Maybe they're bringing everything back. Third Eye Blind now. Send me Charm Life. Just throwing everything to the wall.

too short. I can't believe we're at the halfway point of June. Just a couple of weeks until the 4th of July. Hey, make it a great Monday here today. That'll set up for a great week. And let's do it all over again here on the Zach Dillon Show on Tuesday morning. It all starts at 6 on Cities 97.1.

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We're giving away another chance to win $2,500. Four times a day to go on that American vacation on us. Your next chance is coming up literally at 5 o'clock today. I'll give you a shot to win that $2,500. Tama and Paula, this is Dracula now on Cities.

Just when I washed my car yesterday, it started raining. I swear, for like 5 minutes. Just enough to, you know, to ruin my car wash. I feel like I'm the jinx whenever that happens. It's Adele now on Cities 97.1.

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Why is this the song that I used to listen to when I went through breakups? Like, seriously? It was so weird. Like, I was obsessed with this song. Like, it was like my, I don't know. Maybe because I'm feeling sorry for myself. Hopefully this is not what you're doing right now. I miss you. This is Blink 182 on Cities 97.1. We are uniquely Twin Cities. And we're going to have a be more positive. I'm not going to be negative today. I promise.

I'm having a hard day getting like motivated today. I don't know. Monday is real slow for me. This is even slower than normal. It's Cities 97.1, uniquely Twin Cities. Citizen King is on right now.

0: Two weddings on the way for this girl. One going to be a private wedding, and then she'll have their big wedding at Madison Square Garden. They're paying $1 million a day. 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So $3 million. 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
1: I can see you standing, honey.

I'll tell you what's really funny. A lot of people are often self-conscious when they have a house cleaner come to their house to clean the house, right? They worry about being judged for a big mess. It's Cities 97.1. Every time my parents had somebody come clean our house, it was like every other month or whatever, you know, just do the most important things. They always used to make me clean everywhere before they got there. I mean, I don't understand it. We had like a clean house.

I can't believe we're at the halfway point of June. Just a couple of weeks until the 4th of July. Hey, make it a great Monday here today. That'll set up for a great week. And let's do it all over again here on the Zach Dillon Show on Tuesday morning. It all starts at 6 on Cities 97.1. I was

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We're celebrating America by giving you $2,500 to go on an American vacation on us. Here's Olivia Dean.

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That's trip.

Cities 97.1, uniquely Twin Cities. How to stop being a phone zombie after your kids go to bed. So I guess parents do this when their kids go to bed. They scroll on hours to end. So they're saying mental health experts say be mindful ways to break that habit. Start with figuring out when you want to stop. This is actually much harder than they're even saying. I don't even know. But designate some phone free time. Getting an accountability buddy to help you out as well. Basically like you're in rehab for scrolling. Yeah, I can see this. It's Cranberries now.

0: Cities 97.1, uniquely Twin Cities. Okay, listen to this new statistic. Survey says 95% of women, but only 65% of men are open to dating older partners. This is interesting. Now, I know it's more of a trend that older women are dating younger partners, though, or dating younger guys. That's definitely a trend right now, but it's interesting. I got Lainey Wilson. She'll be at the iHeartRadio Music Festival in Vegas. She's coming up next and Matchbox 20.
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1: 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Cardi B. Goo Goo Dolls. Kenny Chesney. Lainey Wilson. Major Lazer. 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

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Lenny Wilson's going to be there. Zara Larsson and more with the Goo Goo Dolls, too. Here's Saving Me with Jelly Roll.

I can't believe we're at the halfway point of June. Just a couple of weeks until the 4th of July. Hey, make it a great Monday here today. That'll set up for a great week. And let's do it all over again here on the Zach Dillon Show on Tuesday morning. It all starts at 6 on Cities 97.1.

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Look at this, Amazon Prime Day. I think it's next week, actually, and I already bought a bunch of things on Amazon Prime. I should have waited a week. I never know how to do that.

Cities 97.1, uniquely Twin Cities. I'm Mike Klein. Literally struggling this Monday to get into it. I don't know. I'm having a hard time like getting motivated today. You ever had like one of those Mondays where you just can't get motivated? Here's Avril Lavigne now. It's Complicated on Cities 97.1.

Cities 97.1, uniquely Twin Cities, Tama Impala and Dracula. That song is so huge right now. It took a minute for it to really catch on, but wow. I mean, it's catched on for sure. December now, it's Collective Soul.

0: 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And it's really easy to win the money, too, by the way. This is how we're celebrating America 250 on Cities 97.1. 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
3: 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Lainey Wilson. Major Lazer. 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

Miles Smith and Stargazing on Cities 97.1, uniquely Twin Cities. Hi there, it's Mike Klein hanging out with you. In the UK, they're talking about banning social media for people under the age of 16, for Snapchat, like all of them. They want the tick off in 2027, so they're going to be working on getting this done. It's Melissa Etheridge now. I'm the only one.

Post Malone kind of had like a freak out at one of his shows. He just kind of laid down in the middle of the floor on stage and just started smoking a cigarette. Then he went back up and did the rest of his show. But definitely, I guess he was going through something at that moment. 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